ripping apart all your limbs till there's nothing left but pieces. Tell me you know what you're doing, that you know how to fix this. Careful, you're wasting away, and now everyone's a spoon. Shoes. Paying the price of the pain, now there's nothing left but pieces. Well, I hope you know that they're talking about this. And I hope you

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Money's tight,

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It's falling away from me. 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

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I'm like a shipping tycoon, full of promise and calm. I'm a salamander, short riff lover boy, causing grief with a bleeding eyes. I'm the turgid, fucked up little goat pissing on your fucking hill, and you can't ship me out.

Sausage Man, the Shadow Licker. I'm a tiny little ghost that features in your despondent moments. The timeless whisper, the glassy dude. I'm the science of all that's wrong, and I'm making you think that you doubt everything you love. But I'm here to stay.

sleeper. I'm the bookkeeper. I'm the vicar. I'm the main course. I'm Morgan Freeman. I come master of neon angels. I'm the night chef. The eye doctor. Mr. Maserati.